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1: Hurricane Lala is approaching the Big Island of Hawaii as a Category 1 storm. The National Hurricane Center says Lala is packing maximum sustained winds of 75 miles an hour after strengthening today. It's about 65 miles southeast of South Point, Hawaii, and moving to the west at less than 10 miles per hour. Experts warn that the underground chambers that hold the U.S. Strategic Oil Reserves could get damaged by the rapid release of stockpiles in response to the Iran war. The oil in the Strategic Petroleum Reserve is stored in 60 salt caverns thousands of feet underground at four major sites along the Gulf Coast in Louisiana and Texas. Health officials from California cautioned the dangers of getting breast milk outside of vetted channels after several infants were possibly exposed to HIV from donor milk. Officials from the Santa Clara Public Health Department said it's unclear if infants actually drank the milk. The department said all tested negative for HIV. I'm Rob Martier.
2: For Northwest Indiana, continuing with periods of showers and thunderstorms during the evening and overnight. Tonight's low in the low 70s, and then chance for showers and thunderstorms, especially toward afternoon tomorrow. Somewhat sunny toward afternoon tomorrow with a high in the low 80s. A chance for showers and thunderstorms Sunday evening as well with a low in the upper 60s. Drying out Monday and Tuesday, sunny with a high near 77 on Monday, mostly sunny with a high near 80 Tuesday. Could see some more showers and thunderstorms Tuesday night into Wednesday.
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0: For Northwest Indiana, continuing showers and thunderstorms at times through Sunday evening. Tonight, showers and possibly a thunderstorm with a low in the low 70s. 40% chance of showers and thunderstorms, especially toward afternoon tomorrow for Sunday. Becoming sunny toward afternoon with a high in the low 80s. Chance for showers and thunderstorms Sunday evening with a low in the upper 60s. And then sunny and mostly sunny for Monday and Tuesday, respectively, drying out finally. Highs in the mid-70s Monday, right around 80 on Tuesday.
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1: People are evacuating parts of Indianapolis because of extreme flooding. A historic amount of rain caused streams and rivers to flood their banks across Indiana Friday, causing Governor Mike Braun to request a presidential emergency declaration. Some neighborhoods in northern Indianapolis have been warned to evacuate because of rising flood waters. Indianapolis Mayor Joe Hogsett has declared a local disaster emergency. President Trump says he'll soon declare the Strait of Hormuz as a territory of the United States. Speaking in New York Friday, Trump claimed that Iran has been decimated in its war with the U.S. He also addressed high gas prices in the U.S. and said the cost is necessary if it means Iran won't have a nuclear weapon. NVIDIA is disclosing that its stake in Elon Musk's SpaceX is worth about $21 billion at the end of the second quarter. The chipmaker said in a filing Friday with the Securities and Exchange Commission that it owns nearly 123 million Class A shares in the rocket maker. I'm Rob Martier.
2: For Northwest Indiana, we should dry out a little bit as we start the new work week. But until then, we're going to have periods of showers and thunderstorms. And that includes tonight, overnight low tonight around the low 70s. Sunday, 40% chance of showers and thunderstorms. Becoming mostly sunny during the afternoon with a high in the low 80s. Sunday night, chance for showers and thunderstorms during the evening, mostly cloudy with a low in the upper 60s.

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0: For northwest Indiana, continued with periods of showers and thunderstorms for the weekend before we dry out on Monday and Tuesday. Tonight's low in the low 70s, and then tomorrow for Sunday, chances for showers and thunderstorms becoming sunny toward afternoon with a high in the low 80s. Sunday night, chance for showers and thunderstorms during the evening, low in the upper 60s. Monday, sunny and 77. Tuesday, continuing to dry out, mostly sunny with a high near 80, but another chance for showers and thunderstorms Tuesday night into Wednesday.
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1: Hurricane Lala is nearing the Big Island of Hawaii as a Category 1 storm. The National Hurricane Center says Lala is packing maximum sustained winds of 75 miles an hour after strengthening today. Lala is about 50 miles southeast of South Point, Hawaii, and moving west at about 8 miles per hour. Democrats selected South Carolina to hold the first presidential primary in 2028. The Democratic National Committee approved changes for six states today at a meeting in Texas. South Carolina will hold its primary January 22nd, followed by Nevada, New Hampshire, New Mexico, Michigan, and Virginia, all in February. The AI agent running a San Francisco store has fired its first employee. Andon Labs said Thursday that Luna, the AI manager of Andon Market, decided to fire a human employee after repeated lateness and other workplace issues. Logs show the employee arrived late for 17 of 23 shifts. I'm Rob Martier.
2: For Northwest Indiana, continuing with periods of showers and thunderstorms during the evening and overnight. Tonight's low in the low 70s, and then chance for showers and thunderstorms, especially toward afternoon tomorrow. Somewhat sunny toward afternoon tomorrow with a high in the low 80s, a chance for showers and thunderstorms Sunday evening as well with a low in the upper 60s. Drying out Monday and Tuesday, sunny with a high near 77 on Monday, mostly sunny with a high near 80 Tuesday. Could see some more showers and thunderstorms Tuesday night into Wednesday.
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0: For Northwest Indiana, continuing showers and thunderstorms at times through Sunday evening. Tonight, showers and possibly a thunderstorm with a low in the low 70s. 40% chance of showers and thunderstorms, especially toward afternoon tomorrow for Sunday. Becoming sunny toward afternoon with a high in the low 80s. Chance for showers and thunderstorms Sunday evening with a low in the upper 60s. And then sunny and mostly sunny for Monday and Tuesday, respectively, drying out finally. Highs in the mid-70s Monday, right around 80 on Tuesday.
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1: At least five people are dead due to severe flooding in Indiana. A historic amount of rain caused streams and rivers to flood their banks across the state Friday, causing Governor Mike Braun to request a presidential emergency declaration. Hundreds in Indianapolis and elsewhere have been evacuated. Indianapolis Mayor Joe Hogsett has declared a local disaster emergency. Hurricane Lala is nearing the Big Island of Hawaii as a Category 1 storm. The National Hurricane Center says Lala is packing maximum sustained winds of 75 miles an hour after strengthening today. Some Disney favorites are returning to the big screen in new sequels. The D23 Ultimate Disney Fan Event is underway in Anaheim and held its entertainment showcase Friday night, where it announced new Disney movies on the way. Some of the favorites coming out is the new X-Men, which will hit theaters in May of 2028. Kristen Bell and Josh Gad were in attendance to announce that Frozen 3 will premiere in the fall of 27. I'm Rob Martier.
2: For Northwest Indiana, we should dry out a little bit as we start the new work week. But until then, we're going to have periods of showers and thunderstorms. And that includes tonight, overnight low tonight around the low 70s. Sunday, 40% chance of showers and thunderstorms. Becoming mostly sunny during the afternoon with a high in the low 80s. Sunday night, chance for showers and thunderstorms during the evening, mostly cloudy with a low in the upper 60s. And then Monday and Tuesday, we dry out, sunny and mid 70s on Monday, Tuesday mostly sunny with a high near 80.
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0: For northwest Indiana, continued with periods of showers and thunderstorms for the weekend before we dry out on Monday and Tuesday. Tonight's low in the low 70s, and then tomorrow for Sunday, chances for showers and thunderstorms becoming sunny toward afternoon with a high in the low 80s. Sunday night, chance for showers and thunderstorms during the evening, low in the upper 60s. Monday, sunny and 77. Tuesday, continuing to dry out, mostly sunny with a high near 80, but another chance for showers and thunderstorms Tuesday night into Wednesday.
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2: Hurricane Lala is nearing the Big Island of Hawaii as a Category 1 storm. The National Hurricane Center says Lala is packing maximum sustained winds of 75 miles an hour after strengthening today. It's about 35 miles southeast of South Point, Hawaii, and moving northwest at about 8 miles per hour. A hurricane warning is in effect for Hawaii County, with the storm expected to dump up to 2 feet of rain in some areas. President Trump says he'll soon declare the Strait of Hormuz as a territory of the United States. Speaking in New York Friday, Trump claimed that Iran has been decimated in its war with the U.S. He also addressed high gas prices in the U.S. and said the cost is necessary if it means Iran won't have a nuclear weapon. A new website lets you check if your car has been recorded by flight.

0: Flock cameras. The Have I Been Flocked site tracks flock audit logs and allows drivers to see if their license plate has been run by law enforcement agencies' flock camera systems. I'm Rob Martier.
1: For Northwest Indiana, continuing with periods of showers and thunderstorms during the evening and overnight. Tonight's low in the low 70s, and then chance for showers and thunderstorms, especially toward afternoon tomorrow. Somewhat sunny toward afternoon tomorrow with a high in the low 80s. A chance for showers and thunderstorms Sunday evening as well with a low in the upper 60s. Drying out Monday and Tuesday, sunny with a high near 77 on Monday, mostly sunny with a high near 80 Tuesday. Could see some more showers and thunderstorms Tuesday night into Wednesday.

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0: For Northwest Indiana, continuing showers and thunderstorms at times through Sunday evening. Tonight, showers and possibly a thunderstorm with a low in the low 70s. 40% chance of showers and thunderstorms, especially toward afternoon tomorrow for Sunday. Becoming sunny toward afternoon with a high in the low 80s. Chance for showers and thunderstorms Sunday evening with a low in the upper 60s. And then sunny and mostly sunny for Monday and Tuesday, respectively, drying out finally. Highs in the mid-70s Monday, right around 80 on Tuesday.
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3: A shooting at Virginia State University left five people wounded early today. Officials say it happened around 1:30 a.m. outside a residence hall at the historically black university in Chesterfield, Virginia. Police are reportedly searching for multiple suspects. The victims were taken to a nearby hospital where one was listed in critical condition. Hurricane Lala is nearing the Big Island of Hawaii as a Category 1 storm. The National Hurricane Center says Lala is packing maximum sustained winds of 75 miles an hour after strengthening today. It's about 50 miles southeast of South Point, Hawaii, and moving to the west at about 8 miles per hour. The AI agent running a San Francisco store has fired its first employee. Andon Labs said Thursday that Luna, the AI manager of Andon Market, an experimental retail store run entirely by AI, decided to fire a human employee after repeated lateness and other workplace issues. I'm Rob Martier.
4: For Northwest Indiana, continued with showers and thunderstorms off and on through the rest of our weekend and continued humid. Wake up temperature in the low 70s. We'll have chances for showers and thunderstorms throughout the day for Sunday. Cloudy, but gradually becoming sunny. High in the low 80s. Chance for showers and thunderstorms Sunday evening. Sunday night's overnight low in the upper 60s. And then Monday, sunny with a high near 77 and no rain in the forecast currently. Tuesday, mostly sunny with a high near 80 degrees. Showers back in the forecast for Tuesday night into Wednesday.
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It's like 10,000 spoons when all you need is a knife. 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
1: Summer weather in the region. It brings the heat.
2: Temperatures are going to surge, and as a result, it's going to get hot around here.
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1: 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For Northwest Indiana, periods of showers and thunderstorms continuing at times through Sunday evening. This morning's wake-up temperature in the low 70s. Cloudy skies gradually becoming sunny this afternoon. Periods of showers and thunderstorms high in the low 80s, and then a chance for showers and thunderstorms for Sunday evening. A low Sunday night in the upper 60s. We dry out Monday and Tuesday, sunny and 77 Monday. Tuesday mostly sunny, high near 80. Chance for showers and thunderstorms back in the forecast Tuesday night into Wednesday.
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1: Hurricane Lala is churning near the Big Island of Hawaii. The National Hurricane Center says Lala is packing maximum sustained winds of 80 miles an hour after strengthening into a Category 1 storm on Saturday. And the AI agent running a San Francisco store has fired its first employee. Rob Martier has this story.
2: It's bad enough being fired by a human boss, but by an algorithm? Andon Labs said Thursday that Luna, the AI manager of Andon Markets, an experimental retail store run entirely by AI, decided to fire a human employee after repeated lateness and other workplace issues. Logs show the employee arrived late for 17 of 23 shifts. The violations were revealed only after Andon Labs asked Luna to search her memory for its policies and determine if the worker was still a good fit. I'm Rob Martier.
1: And I'm Jim Forbes.
3: For Northwest Indiana, continuing periods of showers and thunderstorms. Wake-up temperature in the low 70s. We'll have periods of showers and thunderstorms for Sunday. Cloudy, but gradually becoming mostly sunny, high in the low 80s. And then chance for showers and thunderstorms continue for Sunday evening. Sunday night's low overnights in the upper 60s. Drying out Monday and Tuesday. Sunny on Monday with a high near 77. Tuesday mostly sunny with a high near 80. And then we'll have another chance for showers and thunderstorms Tuesday night into Wednesday.

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2: For Northwest Indiana, continued with showers and thunderstorms off and on through the rest of our weekend and continued humid. Wake up temperature in the low 70s. We'll have chances for showers and thunderstorms throughout the day for Sunday. Cloudy, but gradually becoming sunny. High in the low 80s. Chance for showers and thunderstorms Sunday evening. Sunday night's overnight low in the upper 60s. And then Monday, sunny with a high near 77 and no rain in the forecast currently. Tuesday, mostly sunny with a high near 80 degrees. Showers back in the forecast for Tuesday night into Wednesday.
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1: Five people were wounded in a shooting at Virginia State University on Saturday. Officials say it happened around 1:30 a.m. outside a residence hall at the historically black university in Chesterfield, Virginia. A 19-year-old suspect has been arrested. The victims were taken to nearby hospitals, where one was listed in critical condition. And Hurricane Lala is churning near the Big Island of Hawaii. The National Hurricane Center says Lala is packing maximum sustained winds of 80 miles an hour after strengthening into a Category 1 storm on Saturday. It's about 30 miles southwest of South Point, Hawaii, and moving northwest at about 9 miles per hour. A hurricane warning is in effect for Hawaii County, with the storm expected to dump up to 2 feet of rain in some areas. Officials are warning of heavy coastal flooding and dangerous storm surge across the Hawaiian Islands. I'm Jim Forbes.
2: For Northwest Indiana, periods of showers and thunderstorms continuing at times through Sunday evening. This morning's wake-up temperature in the low 70s. Cloudy skies gradually becoming sunny this afternoon. Periods of showers and thunderstorms, high in the low 80s, and then a chance for showers and thunderstorms for Sunday evening. A low Sunday night in the upper 60s. We dry out Monday and Tuesday, sunny and 77 Monday. Tuesday mostly sunny, high near 80. Chance for showers and thunderstorms back in the forecast Tuesday night into Wednesday.

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2: For Northwest Indiana, continuing periods of showers and thunderstorms. Wake-up temperature in the low 70s. We'll have periods of showers and thunderstorms for Sunday. Cloudy, but gradually becoming mostly sunny, high in the low 80s. And then chance for showers and thunderstorms continue for Sunday evening. Sunday night's low overnights in the upper 60s. Drying out Monday and Tuesday. Sunny on Monday with a high near 77. Tuesday mostly sunny with a high near 80. And then we'll have another chance for showers and thunderstorms Tuesday night into Wednesday.
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1: Democrats selected South Carolina to hold their first presidential primary in 2028. The Democratic National Committee approved changes for six states Saturday at a meeting in Texas. South Carolina will hold its primary on January 22nd, followed by Nevada, New Hampshire, New Mexico, Michigan, and Virginia, all in February. The new 2028 roadmap pushes Black and Latino voters to the front of the line for choosing the party's next national leader. The Republican Party has yet to unveil its 28th primary calendar. And Hurricane Lala is churning near the Big Island of Hawaii. The National Hurricane Center says Lala is packing maximum sustained winds of 80 miles an hour after strengthening into a Category 1 storm on Saturday. It's about 35 miles southwest of South Point, Hawaii, and moving northwest at about 9 miles per hour. I'm Jim Forbes.
2: For Northwest Indiana, continued with showers and thunderstorms off and on through the rest of our weekend and continued humid. Wake up temperature in the low 70s. We'll have chances for showers and thunderstorms throughout the day for Sunday. Cloudy, but gradually becoming sunny. High in the low 80s. Chance for showers and thunderstorms Sunday evening. Sunday night's overnight low in the upper 60s. And then Monday, sunny with a high near 70.

0: 7 and no rain in the forecast currently. Tuesday mostly sunny with a high near 80 degrees. Showers back in the forecast for Tuesday night into Wednesday.
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2: For Northwest Indiana, periods of showers and thunderstorms continuing at times through Sunday evening. This morning's wake-up temperature in the low 70s. Cloudy skies gradually becoming sunny this afternoon. Periods of showers and thunderstorms, high in the low 80s, and then a chance for showers and thunderstorms for Sunday evening. A low Sunday night in the upper 60s. We dry out Monday and Tuesday, sunny and 77 Monday. Tuesday mostly sunny, high near 80. Chance for showers and thunderstorms back in the forecast Tuesday night into Wednesday.
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1: Hawaii's Big Island is being lashed with powerful winds and heavy rain from Hurricane Lala. The hurricane is centered just 50 miles south of the Big Island, where it's battering the coast with 75-mile-per-hour winds. A hurricane warning is in effect for Hawaii County, where about a third of the island is without power. The storm is expected to dump up to 2 feet of rain in some areas. Officials are warning of heavy coastal flooding and dangerous storm surge across the Hawaiian Islands through Sunday. And at least 5 people are dead due to severe flooding in Indiana. A historic amount of rain caused streams and rivers to flood their banks across the state Friday, causing Governor Mike Braun to request a presidential emergency declaration, which President Trump has granted. Hundreds in Indianapolis and elsewhere have been evacuated. At least 40 were evacuated in the suburb of Carmel, including the residents of an assisted living facility. I'm Jim Forbes.
2: For Northwest Indiana, continuing periods of showers and thunderstorms. Wake-up temperature in the low 70s. We'll have periods of showers and thunderstorms for Sunday. Cloudy, but gradually becoming mostly sunny, high in the low 80s. And then chance for showers and thunderstorms continue for Sunday evening. Sunday night's low overnights in the upper 60s. Drying out Monday and Tuesday. Sunny on Monday with a high near 77. Tuesday mostly sunny with a high near 80. And then we'll have another chance for showers and thunderstorms Tuesday night into Wednesday.
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0: stuck in traffic on the Borman, backup on Dickey Road, construction on the toll road?
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3: For Northwest Indiana, continued with showers and thunderstorms off and on through the rest of our weekend and continued humid. Wake up temperature in the low 70s. We'll have chances for showers and thunderstorms throughout the day for Sunday. Cloudy, but gradually becoming sunny. High in the low 80s. Chance for showers and thunderstorms Sunday evening. Sunday night's overnight low in the upper 60s. And then Monday, sunny with a high near 77 and no rain in the forecast currently. Tuesday, mostly sunny with a high near 80 degrees. Showers back in the forecast for Tuesday night into Wednesday.
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1: A death is now reported in Hawaii after someone tried to drive in hurricane-force winds. Hurricane Lala has been centered off the coast of Hawaii's Big Island for several hours now, lashing the island with damaging winds and driving rain. Thousands of customers are without power across the state because of the Category 1 storm, and all flights have been canceled. A hurricane warning is still in effect for the Big Island, where Lala could produce up to 20 inches of rain. And a manhunt is underway for a suspect accused of shooting a police officer in Iowa. Police in Muscatine say the shooting happened early Friday night after a sheriff's deputy tried to pull over a vehicle that was driving erratically at high speeds through residential neighborhoods. Police say the driver failed to stop and fled the scene on foot after he crashed. A police officer spotted him a short while later, but the suspect shot the officer and got away. I'm Jim Forbes.
2: For Northwest Indiana, periods of showers and thunderstorms continuing at times through Sunday evening. This morning's wake-up temperature in the low 70s. Cloudy skies gradually becoming sunny this afternoon. Periods of showers and thunderstorms, high in the low 80s, and then a chance for showers and thunderstorms for Sunday evening. A low Sunday night in the upper 60s. We dry out Monday and Tuesday, sunny and 77 Monday. Tuesday mostly sunny, high near 80. Chance for showers and thunderstorms back in the forecast Tuesday night into Wednesday.

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0: for northwest Indiana, continuing periods of showers and thunderstorms. Wake-up temperature in the low 70s. We'll have periods of showers and thunderstorms for Sunday. Cloudy, but gradually becoming mostly sunny, high in the low 80s. And then chance for showers and thunderstorms continue for Sunday evening. Sunday night's low overnights in the upper 60s. Drying out Monday and Tuesday. Sunny on Monday with a high near 77. Tuesday mostly sunny with a high near 80. And then we'll have another chance for showers and thunderstorms Tuesday night into Wednesday.
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0: before you go, there's something I want you to have.
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0: Yeah, yes it is.
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0: Well, baby, I went down and got it for you.
1: Aw, you shouldn't have.

0: centered off the coast of Hawaii's Big Island for several hours now, lashing the island with damaging winds and driving rain. Thousands of customers are without power across the state because of the Category 1 storm, and all flights have been canceled. A hurricane warning is still in effect for the Big Island, where Lala could produce up to 20 inches of rain. And a manhunt is underway for a suspect accused of shooting a police officer in Iowa. Police in Muscatine say the shooting happened early Friday night after a sheriff's deputy tried to pull over a vehicle that was driving erratically at high speeds through residential neighborhoods. Police say the driver failed to stop and fled the scene on foot after he crashed. A police officer spotted him a short while later, but the suspect shot the officer and got away. I'm Jim Forbes.
1: For Northwest Indiana, continued with showers and thunderstorms off and on through the rest of our weekend and continued humid. Wake up temperature in the low 70s. We'll have chances for showers and thunderstorms throughout the day for Sunday. Cloudy, but gradually becoming sunny. High in the low 80s. Chance for showers and thunderstorms Sunday evening. Sunday night's overnight low in the upper 60s. And then Monday, sunny with a high near 77 and no rain in the forecast currently. Tuesday, mostly sunny with a high near 80 degrees. Showers back in the forecast for Tuesday night into Wednesday.
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0: For Northwest Indiana, periods of showers and thunderstorms continuing at times through Sunday evening. This morning's wake-up temperature in the low 70s. Cloudy skies gradually becoming sunny this afternoon. Periods of showers and thunderstorms, high in the low 80s, and then a chance for showers and thunderstorms for Sunday evening. A low Sunday night in the upper 60s. We dry out Monday and Tuesday, sunny and 77 Monday. Tuesday mostly sunny, high near 80. Chance for showers and thunderstorms back in the forecast Tuesday night into Wednesday.
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Dearly beloved, we are gathered here today to get through this thing called life. Electric word, life, it means forever, and that's a mighty long time. But I'm here to tell you, there's something else. The afterworld. A world of never-ending happiness. You can always see the sun. Day or night.

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1: Hurricane Lala lashes Hawaii's Big Island. More from Lisa Taylor.
2: Hurricane Lala has been centered off the coast of Hawaii's Big Island for several hours now, lashing the island with damaging winds and driving rain. Morgan Chesky is in Hilo with what's expected for the rest of the islands.
3: The emergency officials across the entire state are remaining on high alert, and because Lala is currently tracking to the south, we know that Maui could see its impact tomorrow, followed by Oahu and Kauai late Sunday and into Monday. The biggest threat here, Gaudi, remains that potential for absolutely devastating flash floods.
2: Thousands of customers are without power across the state because of the Category 1 storm, and all flights have been canceled.
1: Dozens of people are dead in Indonesia after yesterday's magnitude 7.7 earthquake turns buildings into rubble. The death toll is over 50. The Democratic National Committee has picked South Carolina to lead its presidential primaries, with the first primary on January 22nd. I'm Jennifer Kuiper.
4: For Northwest Indiana, a chance of showers and thunderstorms today, humid with highs around the lower 80s. West winds 5 to 10 miles per hour. Tonight, humid with a chance of showers and thunderstorms, lows in the upper 60s. North winds 5 to 10 miles per hour. Monday, becoming mostly sunny with highs in the mid 70s. Winds out of the north 5 to 10 miles per hour. Mostly clear for Monday night with lows around 60. That's your region forecast.
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0: For Northwest Indiana, chance of showers and thunderstorms today. Highs in the lower 80s. Northwest wind around 10 miles per hour, gusting as high as 15. Chance of showers and storms tonight. Mostly cloudy skies with a low around 67. Monday, sunny skies with a high near 76. North wind 5 to 10 miles per hour. Monday night, mostly clear with lows in the upper 50s. Tuesday, mostly sunny skies with a high in the upper 70s. That's your region forecast.
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1: A suspect has been arrested after shooting five people at Virginia State University. Officials say there was a campus lockdown early Saturday after gunfire broke out following a freshman welcoming event. The victims were taken to nearby hospitals, where one is reportedly in critical condition. A 19-year-old suspect was arrested about 12 hours later after he was found hiding in a closet in a campus residence hall. Police say the suspect is not a student at the university. One person is dead and four are injured after a shooting at a city park in Kentucky. Lexington Police Chief Lawrence Weather says five people were shot last night during a local event at the city's Charles Young Park. A four-year-old, a teenager, and two adults were taken to a hospital with non-life-threatening injuries. One person who was killed has not yet been identified, and police are still looking for the suspect. A state of emergency continues in Indiana, where five people have died from flash flooding. Hundreds in Indianapolis and elsewhere have been evacuated.

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0: For Northwest Indiana, showers and thunderstorms possible today, humid with highs around the mid-80s. West winds 5 to 10 miles per hour. Tonight, chance of showers and thunderstorms, humid with lows in the upper 60s. Monday, continued humid with partly cloudy skies and highs in the upper 70s. North winds around 5 miles per hour. Monday night, mostly clear with lows around 60. Tuesday, partly cloudy with highs near 80. That's your region forecast.
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1: Officials in Indiana now say six people are dead, including a four-year-old boy in Jennings County, after storms caused flash flooding across the state. More from Lisa Taylor.
2: A historic amount of rain caused streams and rivers to flood their banks across the state Friday, causing Governor Mike Braun to request a presidential emergency declaration, which President Trump has granted. Maggie Vespa is in Indianapolis.
3: With first responders stretched thin, volunteers are patrolling flooded areas, finding homes and cars submerged. Throughout the day, we saw multiple heavy downpours and lightning strikes.
2: Indianapolis Mayor Joe Hogsett has declared a local disaster emergency. At least 40 were evacuated in the suburb of Carmel, including the residents of an assisted living facility. I'm Lisa Taylor.
1: A suspect has been arrested after shooting five people at Virginia State University. Officials say gunfire broke out yesterday following a freshman welcoming event. A 19-year-old suspect was taken into custody. Ukraine has bombarded Moscow with an aerial attack of 600 drones. I'm Jennifer Kuiper.
4: For Northwest Indiana, a chance of showers and thunderstorms today, humid with highs around the lower 80s. West winds 5 to 10 miles per hour. Tonight, humid with a chance of showers and thunderstorms, lows in the upper 60s. North winds 5 to 10 miles per hour. Monday, becoming mostly sunny with highs in the mid-70s. Winds out of the north 5 to 10 miles per hour. Mostly clear for Monday night with lows around 60. That's your region forecast.

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For Northwest Indiana, chance of showers and thunderstorms today. Highs in the lower 80s. Northwest wind around 10 miles per hour, gusting as high as 15. Chance of showers and storms tonight. Mostly cloudy skies with a low around 67. Monday, sunny skies with a high near 76. North wind 5 to 10 miles per hour. Monday night, mostly clear with lows in the upper 50s. Tuesday, mostly sunny skies with a high in the upper 70s. That's your region forecast.

0: 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It brings the heat.
1: Temperatures are going to surge, and as a result, it's going to get hot around here.
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0: Ukraine has bombarded Moscow with an aerial attack of 600 drones. I'm Jennifer Kuiper.
1: For Northwest Indiana, humid with a chance of showers and thunderstorms today, highs around the lower 80s, west winds 5 to 10 miles per hour. Tonight, chance of showers and thunderstorms, humid with lows in the upper 60s. Monday, mostly sunny with highs in the mid-70s, north winds 5 to 10 miles per hour. Monday night, mostly clear skies, lows near 60. Tuesday, partly cloudy with highs in the upper 70s. Chance of showers and thunderstorms Tuesday night, lows in the mid-60s.
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0: For Northwest Indiana, showers and thunderstorms possible today, humid with highs around the mid-80s. West winds 5 to 10 miles per hour. Tonight, chance of showers and thunderstorms, humid with lows in the upper 60s. Monday, continued humid with partly cloudy skies and highs in the upper 70s. North winds around 5 miles per hour. Monday night, mostly clear with lows around 60. Tuesday, partly cloudy with highs near 80. That's your region forecast.
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1: Lala, blamed for at least one death, loses steam after slamming the Big Island of Hawaii as a Category 1 hurricane. Lala's maximum sustained winds have dropped to about 70 miles per hour. Lisa Taylor has more.
2: Hurricane Lala has been centered off the coast of Hawaii's Big Island for several hours now, lashing the island with damaging winds and driving rain. Morgan Chesky is in Hilo with what's expected for the rest of the islands.
3: The emergency officials across the entire state are remaining on high alert, and because Lala is currently tracking to the south, we know that Maui could see its impact tomorrow, followed by Oahu and Kauai late Sunday and into Monday. The biggest threat here, Gaudi, remains that potential for absolutely devastating flash floods.
2: Thousands of customers are without power across the state because of the Category 1 storm, and all flights have been canceled.
1: Officials in Indiana say six people are dead after storms caused flash flooding across that state. The Democratic National Committee has picked South Carolina to lead its presidential primaries with a primary date of January 22nd. I'm Jennifer Kuiper.
4: For Northwest Indiana, a chance of showers and thunderstorms today, humid with highs around the lower 80s, west winds 5 to 10 miles per hour. Tonight, humid with a chance of showers and thunderstorms, lows in the upper 60s, north winds 5 to 10 miles per hour. Monday, becoming mostly sunny with highs in the mid 70s, winds out of the north 5 to 10 miles per hour. Mostly clear for Monday.

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0: For Northwest Indiana, a chance of showers and thunderstorms today. Highs in the lower 80s. Northwest wind around 10 miles per hour, gusting as high as 15. Chance of showers and storms tonight. Mostly cloudy skies with a low around 67. Monday, sunny skies with a high near 76. North wind 5 to 10 miles per hour. Monday night, mostly clear with lows in the upper 50s. Tuesday, mostly sunny skies with a high in the upper 70s. That's your region forecast.
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1: Lala has weakened to a tropical storm after slamming the Big Island of Hawaii as a Category 1 hurricane. The National Hurricane Center says Lala's maximum sustained winds have dropped to about 70 miles per hour as it moves westward across the island chain. Morgan Chesky is in Hilo.
2: The emergency officials across the entire state are remaining on high alert. And because Lala is currently tracking to the south, we know that Maui could see its impact tomorrow, followed by Oahu and Kauai late Sunday and into Monday.
1: One day. Death is being reported after someone tried to drive in hurricane-force winds. Officials in Indiana say six people are dead after storms caused flash flooding across the state. Five deaths were confirmed early Saturday after a record amount of rain. One person is dead and four are injured after a shooting at a city park in Kentucky. Five people were shot last night during a local event at the city's Charles Young Park. The person killed, not yet identified. Police are still looking for the suspect. I'm Lisa Carton.
3: For Northwest Indiana, humid with a chance of showers and thunderstorms today, highs around the lower 80s, west winds 5 to 10 miles per hour. Tonight, chance of showers and thunderstorms, humid with lows in the upper 60s. Monday, mostly sunny with highs in the mid 70s, north winds 5 to 10 miles per hour. Monday night, mostly clear skies, lows near 60. Tuesday, partly cloudy with highs in the upper 70s. Chance of showers and thunderstorms Tuesday night, lows in the mid 60s.
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How's it going? Happy Sunday. The weekend goes by way too quickly, but, you know, hopefully you can enjoy today. Jennifer Lopez, she's freaking out because she's getting...

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0: For Northwest Indiana, showers and thunderstorms possible today, humid with highs around the mid-80s. West winds 5 to 10 miles per hour. Tonight, chance of showers and thunderstorms, humid with lows in the upper 60s. Monday, continued humid with partly cloudy skies and highs in the upper 70s. North winds around 5 miles per hour. Monday night, mostly clear with lows around 60. Tuesday, partly cloudy with highs near 80. That's your region forecast.
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0: It is a retro weekend here on Z107 with the Cranberries and Dreams. And okay, so that big storm hit Tuesday. And, oh, I would say within 5 minutes of the storm hitting, my power went out. And can I tell you, I still don't have power. So I could freak out, which I, you know, have really thought about doing. Or I thought, treat it like you're camping. And trust me, I don't like to camp. But I'm trying to be a good sport. And so I'm trying to treat it like I'm camping. The only drawback is that all the food in my fridge has gone bad. So unless I make peanut butter and jellies, which I've had a lot of lately, I don't have any problem with them. But unless I want peanut butter and jelly, I've got to go out, you know. So that's an added cost, going out every single meal. It's getting old. I hope the power's back soon. Please. And plus, I know it's not super hot out right now, but I want my air conditioner back too.
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1: Tropical storm Lala is lashing Hawaii after being downgraded from a Category 1 hurricane. We get the latest from Lisa Taylor.
2: Lala has now been downgraded to a tropical storm with sustained winds of 70 miles per hour and is slowly moving past Hawaii's Big Island. Thousands of customers are without power across the state. Hawaii Governor Josh Green said Saturday he's urging residents to stay off the roads after a terrible car accident that caused a fatality in hurricane-force winds on the Big Island.
1: Senator Bill Cassidy is taking aim at President Trump's executive order focused on childhood vaccine schedules. Appearing on ABC's This Week, the Louisiana Republican called the action a stupid thing to do.
3: This is going to drive up the cost of your life, inconvenience you tremendously, and your child's getting six jabs, not two.
1: And President Trump is calling on senators to vote on a bill that would make daylight saving time permanent. The president also said changing clocks and watches twice yearly causes disruption and chaos. I'm Lisa Carton.
4: For Northwest Indiana, a chance of showers and thunderstorms today, humid with highs around the lower 80s. West winds 5 to 10 miles per hour. Tonight, humid with a chance of showers and thunderstorms, lows in the upper 60s. North winds 5 to 10 miles per hour. Monday, becoming mostly sunny with highs in the mid 70s. Winds out of the north 5 to 10 miles per hour. Mostly clear for Monday night with lows around 60. That's your region forecast.
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Z107. And when we had that storm earlier this week, I lost power. I expected that to happen, sadly. But I didn't expect to lose cell service, which I did. And then I found out after the fact that happened for a lot of people. But my son kept trying to call me. And the call would come through, and I would hear him be like, "Hi, Mom." And then I would try to talk back, and then the call would just drop. So he freaked out. Luckily, T-Mobile offers satellite service if you go outside. So I go outside, and I text him. I'm like, "Listen, I'm okay, but I have no cell service. So quit trying to call and freak yourself out." I've since obviously spoken to him. I have cell service back. But that was a little – that rattled me, I think, more than anything else, which I don't know if that's

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0: For Northwest Indiana, chance of showers and thunderstorms today. Highs in the lower 80s. Northwest wind around 10 miles per hour, gusting as high as 15. Chance of showers and storms tonight. Mostly cloudy skies with a low around 67. Monday, sunny skies with a high near 76. North wind 5 to 10 miles per hour. Monday night, mostly clear with lows in the upper 50s. Tuesday, mostly sunny skies with a high in the upper 70s. That's your region forecast.
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0: Lake County Fair. But guess what? Z107, we've got a broadcast cabin out there. We are out there today. Yep, and there'll be special reports between 3 and 6. So if you are at the fair, swing by and see us at the T&M Tire Ileana Heating and Air Conditioning Radio Cabin. It's right across from where the pigs race. Yep, there's a pig race arena, so I don't think it'll be too hard to find us. And the Z107 Broadcast Cabin is all thanks to our friends at Yoder's Portable Buildings. 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
1: Tropical storm Lala is lashing Hawaii after being downgraded from a Category 1 hurricane. Honolulu's Emergency Management Director Randy Collins urged residents to take this storm seriously as it impacts Hawaii's largest city.
2: The next 12 to 18 hours are going to be the most critical for the island of Oahu. We've already seen some level of impacts from the wind event that we are experiencing, and we expect that to grow, and we expect that to see more.
1: Governor Josh Green says one person died in a storm-related car accident, and officials are urging people to stay off the roads. Ukraine has bombarded Moscow with an aerial attack of 600 drones. Moscow's regional governor said one person was killed today when a drone fell on a residence, and officials say several more died in two other regions. Russia counterattacked with several missiles and over 100 drones. Ukrainian President Volodymyr Zelensky says several people were killed in the attack. One drone shot down by a Spanish fighter jet. I'm Lisa Carton.
3: For Northwest Indiana, humid with a chance of showers and thunderstorms today, highs around the lower 80s, west winds 5 to 10 miles per hour. Tonight, chance of showers and thunderstorms, humid with lows in the upper 60s. Monday, mostly sunny with highs in the mid-70s, north winds 5 to 10 miles per hour. Monday night, mostly clear skies, lows near 60. Tuesday, partly cloudy with highs in the upper 70s. Chance of showers and thunderstorms Tuesday night, lows in the mid-60s.

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You know what I mean?

0: For northwest Indiana, showers and thunderstorms possible today, humid with highs around the mid-80s. West winds 5 to 10 miles per hour. Tonight, chance of showers and thunderstorms, humid with lows in the upper 60s. Monday, continued humid with partly cloudy skies and highs in the upper 70s. North winds around 5 miles per hour. Monday night, mostly clear with lows around 60. Tuesday, partly cloudy with highs near 80. That's your region forecast.
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0: Z107 with Third Eye Blind. And I don't know if it's just me, but I feel like this summer has been just wild weather-wise, crazier than normal. And I know a lot of people are ready for summer to be over. I don't know if I'm really ready for it to be over. I'm ready for the weather to calm down. But a lot of people are ready for fall. That's going to happen, but not for a while. But I can tell you, I want to say it's on the 24th, that the beloved pumpkin spice latte returns to Starbucks. Katie Day made me try one last year. It's okay, but I didn't fall in love with it, so I'm not jumping up and down that it's coming back. But I know a lot of people are excited. So the end of the month, you can start to get your PSLs.
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2: Temperatures are going to surge, and as a result, it's going to get hot around here.
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1: Tropical storm Lala is battering Hawaii with strong winds and torrential rain. The National Hurricane Center says Lala is now about 75 miles south of Honolulu with top winds of around 70 miles per hour after weakening slightly from hurricane status.
2: We've already seen some level of impacts from the wind event that we are experiencing, and we expect that to grow.
1: At least one person is dead after massive flash flooding swept away homes and knocked power to thousands on the Big Island. Officials in Indonesia say dozens are dead after a massive earthquake reduced buildings to rubble. Danielle Hamamjan reports.
3: A 7.7 magnitude earthquake causing large chunks of concrete to come crashing down as passengers ran into the streets.
1: The death toll from the quake has risen to 51. Baseball legend Tommy John is dead at the age of 83. John's agent says he passed away at his home in Florida on Saturday, surrounded by his wife and family members. I'm Lisa Carton.
4: For Northwest Indiana, a chance of showers and thunderstorms today, humid with highs around the lower 80s. West winds 5 to 10 miles per hour. Tonight, humid with a chance of showers and thunderstorms, lows in the upper 60s. North winds 5 to 10 miles per hour. Monday, becoming mostly sunny with highs in the mid 70s. Winds out of the north 5 to 10 miles per hour. Mostly clear for Monday night with lows around 60. That's your region forecast.
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remember when MTV actually played videos. It was a really long time ago. But there are just certain videos that stick out in my mind. And for whatever reason, because I don't think it was like insanely popular, but Jeopardy from Greg Kinn, it was played, I guess, a fair amount. But for whatever reason, that video sticks out to me. It is Brooke Hunter here on a retro weekend. And one thing I need to do, I need to go to the grocery store, which I don't like doing. But I had to throw out everything in my refrigerator. I mean, everything minus, I think, a few vegetables. There's nothing in there. But I can't do anything with the vegetables because I still don't have power. Oh, man. If it goes on a week, I don't know what I'm going to do. But it's close. I mean, it's been 5 days now. Yikes. And here are the Cranberries. Z107.

Mark Edward Willows, on this Sunday afternoon at the Lake County Fair, the sky is blue, the sun is shining, I guess we cannot ask for more than that, and it is the last day of the Lake County Fair, so everyone come on out, admission today is free, the demolition

0: Demolition Derby is going on. The beer garden is open. The rides are all in action. The vendors are cooking. And you come out and see me, too. I am in the cabin across from the pig races. It is in the Yoder's cabin. And we're just having a great time today. So it's the last day. Been a rough week for everyone with all these storms. Come on out and enjoy the fair and sort of let the stress go for the day. I'm Mark Edward Willows at the Lake County Fair.
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0: For Northwest Indiana, chance of showers and thunderstorms today. Highs in the lower 80s. Northwest wind around 10 miles per hour, gusting as high as 15. Chance of showers and storms tonight. Mostly cloudy skies with a low around 67. Monday, sunny skies with a high near 76. North wind 5 to 10 miles per hour. Monday night, mostly clear with lows in the upper 50s. Tuesday, mostly sunny skies with a high in the upper 70s. That's your region forecast.
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0: 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It doesn't matter if it was in person or online. The lead singer goes absolutely insane. I mean, he loves what he does, which is a great thing, but he is very enthusiastic. And if you've never seen even a Go West video, just go on to YouTube. You'll be able to pull up King of Wishful Thinking or Faithful and see for yourself exactly what I'm talking about.
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2: Mark Edward Willows with you here at the Lake County Fair. And as you hear the song, celebration time, come on. The fair is up and running. Beautiful Sunday afternoon today. People are all out and about. I see the vendors, the grills are all smoking. 5 o'clock today is the Demolition Derby coming up. Also, the Beer Garden is open at 9 p.m. And today is the last day of the fair. So come on, it's been a rough week out here. 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Also, thank Yoder's Portable Buildings for providing us with this beautiful cabin this year at the Lake County Fair. So, everyone, come down. I will be here till 6 p.m. I am right outside the pig races. And as you hear, there's the horn. They are off and running. Come on down and see me. This is Mark Edward Willows.
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3: Hawaii is dealing with heavy rain and flooding as tropical storm Lala impacts the island chain. The latest update from the National Hurricane Center shows the storm about 75 miles south of Honolulu with top winds of around 75 miles per hour. Honolulu's Emergency Management Director Randy Collins.
4: The next 12 to 18 hours are going to be the most critical for the island of Oahu.
3: At least one person is dead after massive flash flooding swept away homes and knocked power to thousands on the Big Island. The BBC is looking to subpoena Donald Trump Jr., Ivanka Trump, and Jared Kushner in its defense against a $10 billion defamation suit brought by President Trump. In court filings Friday, the BBC alleged that Trump's children and son-in-law had personal knowledge of Trump's intention when he gave a speech before the 2021 January 6 Capitol riots. Baseball legend Tommy John has died at the age of 83. His agent says he passed away at his home in Florida on Saturday. I'm Lisa Carton.
5: For Northwest Indiana, some scattered showers and thunderstorms tonight, mostly cloudy, a low in the mid-60s, and then we're going to dry out for a couple of days, Monday and Tuesday. Sunny skies on Monday with a high in the upper 70s, and then Tuesday mostly sunny with a high right around 80 degrees. We'll have some showers and thunderstorms creeping back into the forecast for Tuesday night into Wednesday. 40% chance of showers and storms on Wednesday, otherwise partly sunny with a high in the mid-70s.
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Sunday. And I think if they haven't already, I mean, didn't some kids go back to school last week? And if they didn't go back to school last week, they go back to school this week. Yeah, kids, sorry, summer break is over. I remember when I was a kid how bummed I would be at the end of the summer having to go back to school. And I'm assuming that things haven't changed much.

0: Hey, Mark Edward Willows out and about at the Lake County Fair. Little humid out, but hey, it's summer and it's August, but a great day. Sky is blue. Clouds are kind of creeping in, but still it's beautiful. And people are having fun at the fair. And here's this couple over here with their children. Who are you, sir?
1: I'm Lucas Davila.
0: How are you enjoying the fair?
1: I'm loving the sunshine and loving my scooter.
0: Yes, and you are on a scooter, so you can get around with a scooter, all kind. We are handicap accessible, everything. What do you like best about the fair?
1: I like watching the kids go on the rides.
0: Kids on the rides, okay. And who is this young lady over here?
2: Hey, I'm Jessica.
0: And what do you like about the fair?
2: Oh, man, the food is delicious.
0: And you have a family of three. Oh, my goodness, a little one in a stroller and a middle one and a little smaller one. Hey, kids. Yell, say, I'm having fun.
3: I'm having fun.
0: Everyone, come on out to the Lake County Fair. I will be here till 6 o'clock. Come and see me. We are right across from the pig races. I am in a beautiful cabin. We've got Adams Radio banners up. You cannot miss me. This is Mark Edward Willows.
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0: For northwest Indiana, we're looking to dry out for a couple of days, at least as far as precipitation goes. Some scattered showers and thunderstorms tonight, though. Otherwise, mostly cloudy, low in the mid-60s. Sunny skies for Monday with a high in the upper 70s. Mostly clear Monday night with a low around 60 degrees. And then Tuesday, mostly sunny with a high near 80 degrees. Chance for some showers and thunderstorms back in the forecast Tuesday night. And then also Wednesday with a 40% chance for rain. Partly sunny with a high near 75.
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0: Z107, it is a retro weekend. I am going to go home, and the big question for me is my power back on. I told you earlier, it's been, what, 5 days now? It's killing me. And I am trying to be positive and think about it like I'm camping. I don't like to camp, though, but anyway, that's the way. I'm just trying to look at the bright side. Enjoy the rest of your Sunday, and I will catch you back here tomorrow morning at 5 a.m.
1: Mark Edward Willows at the Lake County Fair with a vendor over here, and a very distinguished gentleman whom I think we can say is a veteran around here, Daryl Lash, and his booth over here is Gifts Unlimited. And Daryl, tell us a little bit about your booth, where people can find you, and what exactly is Gifts Unlimited?
2: We are here at the fair, and we are at the Industrial Drive east of the fishing pond, and it's west.
1: West of the fishing pond, okay.
2: Right.
1: And what do you have? Well, Gifts Unlimited meaning what?
2: We've got leather belts, buckles, wallets.
1: Oh, so sort of like apparel, yeah. And things that you can use, right?
2: Yes. And they're all leather. And we also have Indian jewelry and sterling silver.
1: Wow. Indian jewelry is beautiful. Is that a big seller?
2: Sometimes.
1: Sometimes. People like it. Do you know,
2: yes.
1: I heard guys wear today Indian jewelry.
2: Yes.
1: Yeah. I mean, you know, anybody today can wear anything. So how long have you been in business all total?
2: Since about 85.
1: Wow, about 85. And what made you go into that business?
2: Well, that's a long story.
1: Well, unfortunately, we don't have the time for that. So let's just say you are in the business.
2: Right.
1: Gifts Unlimited at the Lake County Fair, west of
2: the fishing pond.
1: West of the fishing pond. Now, you cannot miss the fishing pond when you come to the Lake County Fair. Daryl, thanks a lot for being with us. Good luck, folks. Come on down. Get some of that Indian jewelry or maybe a new belt, which I need because I'm holding up my pants over here. So thanks for coming in. This is Mark Edward Willows at the Lake County Fair. I will be here today till 6 p.m. I am across from the pig races in the cabin over here. Come look for me.
3: Stuck in traffic on the Borman, backup on Dickey Road, construction on the toll road.
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1: At least one person is dead and tens of thousands are without power today as Tropical Storm Lala continues to lash Hawaii. According to the latest update from the National Hurricane Center, the storm was about 75 miles southwest of Honolulu with maximum sustained winds of about 65 miles per hour. Governor Josh Green says one person died in a storm-related car accident and officials are urging people to stay off the roads. Dozens of water rescues are reported in Indiana, where six people have died after storms caused flash flooding across the state. Five deaths were confirmed early Saturday after a record amount of rain caused streams and rivers to flood their banks across the state on Friday, causing Governor Mike Braun to request a presidential emergency declaration, which President Trump has granted. And at the box office, Spider-Man Brand New Day with Tom Holland has surpassed the $2 billion mark in global ticket sales just 3 weeks after its release. I'm Lisa Carton.
2: For Northwest Indiana, continued muggy, but hopefully a break for a couple of days from precipitation. There'll be scattered showers and thunderstorms possible tonight, with a low in the mid-60s. But for Monday, sunny with no rain in the forecast at present, high in the upper 70s. Monday night, mostly clear, low around 60. Tuesday, mostly sunny with a high around 80 degrees. Tuesday night, we'll have a chance for showers and thunderstorms back in the forecast. Wednesday, 40% chance of showers and thunderstorms as well. Otherwise, partly sunny with a high of 75.

0: before you go, there's something I want you to have.
1: Oh, it's beautiful. 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
0: Yeah, yes it is.
1: But I thought the old lady dropped it into the ocean in the air.
0: Well, baby, I went down and got it for you.
1: Aw, you shouldn't have.

0: Mark Edward Willows at the Lake County Fair, winding down things over here, but still things are going on. The fair today is open till 7 p.m. Admission is free. You still have about 2 hours to get down here. Also, make sure you stop and visit me in the cabin right across from the pig races. Adams Radio is written right on it. You cannot miss me. We are also registering for tickets for AC/DC. You can come fill out a little card, drop it in the box, and who knows, you may be the lucky winner. Lots going on here today. Like I said, the fair closes at 7. The 4-H is folding up. According to Superintendent Amy Hine, it was a very successful year. She wants to thank everybody for coming down, visiting. The animals are leaving at 7 o'clock, so you still have a little time to come on down. But it's a beautiful day here at the fair, and it was a very tough year for everyone. And I'm telling you, just seeing all these happy faces, smiling faces, people eating everything, it's really great. It's really wonderful to see. So you still got a little time left. Come on down to the Lake County Fair. This is Mark Edward Willows.
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0: For Northwest Indiana, we're looking to dry out for a couple days. It'll still be humid, but at least precipitation should take a break after tonight, where we'll have some scattered showers and thunderstorms possible. Tonight's low, mid-60s. Then Monday, sunny with a high in the upper 70s, and Tuesday, mostly sunny with a high around 80 degrees before we get rain back in the forecast Tuesday night into Wednesday. Wednesday, partly sunny with a high near 75 with a chance for showers and thunderstorms.
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Mark Edward Willows here on my final rundown from the Lake County Fair. I'm leaving here at 6 o'clock. If you still have a few minutes left yet, you could come by and see me. I have to tell you, it has been great. I've been meeting the greatest people. Our listeners are fantastic. We had registration here for AC/DC concert tickets. Just had a young fella filling out a ticket here a little while ago. Great folks at the Lake County Fair. I would like to thank everyone from all of our sponsors who have done a fantastic job with the fair, and also despite the inclement weather that we've had this past week, things are up and running and it's great. Also, a very special thank you to our radio cabin sponsors, Ileana Heating and Air Conditioning and TNM Tire, and also a huge thank you to Yoder's Portable Buildings for providing us with our cabin at this year's Lake County Fair, and their cabins are fantastic. I mean, it's like little homes. They are really great. So for everyone that came out to see me here, loved meeting all of you, loved all your comments, and it was a lot of fun. The fair is still open till 7 p.m. Come on down. The animals moved. If you are looking for the little petting zoo, that is in the dairy farm, or dairy

0: Baron, I'm sorry, the Dairy Barn. That is where the little furry friends win. The demolition derby is going on, but at 7 o'clock, everything is going to be shutting down. So you still have a little time to come out, and yes, admission is free. So, from the Lake County Fair 2026, I'm Mark Edward Willows.
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1: At least one person is dead and tens of thousands are without power in Hawaii as Tropical Storm Lala starts to wind down. According to the latest update from the National Hurricane Center, the storm was about 75 miles southwest of Honolulu, with maximum sustained winds dropping to about 65 miles per hour. Officials are urging people to stay off the roads until crews are able to assess the damage and begin clearing roads and bridges. Iran's parliament has approved a bill that would criminalize interviews and other communications with media considered hostile to the Islamic Republic. Iranian media reported the bill's passage today and noted it includes U.S. or Israeli media and outlets financed by either country. Researchers in Finland say drinking coffee could help with a leaner physique. The study from the University of Oulu found that people who regularly drink coffee were likely to have a leaner body composition with less body fat and increased muscle mass. I'm Rob Martier.
2: For Northwest Indiana, some scattered showers and thunderstorms tonight, mostly cloudy, a low in the mid-60s, and then we're going to dry out for a couple of days, Monday and Tuesday. Sunny skies on Monday with a high in the upper 70s, and then Tuesday mostly sunny with a high right around 80 degrees. We'll have some showers and thunderstorms creeping back into the forecast for Tuesday night into Wednesday. 40% chance of showers and storms on Wednesday, otherwise partly sunny with a high in the mid-70s.
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0: For Northwest Indiana, we're looking to dry out for a couple of days, at least as far as precipitation goes. Some scattered showers and thunderstorms tonight, though. Otherwise, mostly cloudy, low in the mid-60s. Sunny skies for Monday with a high in the upper 70s. Mostly clear Monday night with a low around 60 degrees. And then Tuesday, mostly sunny with a high near 80 degrees. Chance for some showers and thunderstorms back in the forecast Tuesday night. And then also Wednesday with a 40% chance for rain. Partly sunny with a high near 75.
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1: Tens of thousands are still without power across Hawaii as Tropical Storm Lala starts to wind down. Officials are urging people to stay off the roads until crews are able to assess the damage. At a news briefing today, officials said 100 homes have been damaged or destroyed on the Big Island of Hawaii, where heavy flooding was reported. Senator Ruben Gallego says the record-setting deployment of the USS Abraham Lincoln might cause issues for the Navy. The Arizona Democrat joined ABC's This Week.
2: You're going to have problems with retention once people get back and families start meeting again.
1: About 5,000 sailors and Marines have been on board the USS Abraham Lincoln since November. Spider-Man is weaving webs of money at the box office. Spider-Man: Brand New Day has surpassed $2 billion in global ticket sales just 3 weeks after its release. According to Variety, Sony's comic book adventure, starring Tom Holland, has grossed $785 million in North America and another $1.2 billion overseas. I'm Rob Martier.
3: For Northwest Indiana, continued muggy, but hopefully a break for a couple of days from precipitation. We scattered showers and thunderstorms possible tonight with a low in the mid-60s. But for Monday, sunny with no rain in the forecast at present, high in the upper 70s. Monday night, mostly clear, low around 60. Tuesday, mostly sunny with a high around 80 degrees. Tuesday night, we'll have a chance for showers and thunderstorms back in the forecast. Wednesday, 40% chance of showers and thunderstorms as well, otherwise partly sunny with a high of 75.
4: We're all retro all weekend long on Z100.